rushing, I was cuffing like the precinct. How you go from housewife to a sticky link? Get you round, running all type of bands as a rover. Three years to ride in a rickety dick. I'm a one, put you in Aliante. Fashion over model, I'll put you on the runway. Who's working coach, but it's got your shenanigans. Top bitch at Frisco, I call her my brother.

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0: lady. 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

If a picture paints a thousand words, then why can't I paint you? 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And if a face could launch a thousand ships, then where am I to go? There's no one home but you. You're all that's left me to. And when, my love, for life is running dry, you come and pour yourself on me. If a man could be two places at one time, well, I'd be with you tomorrow and today, beside you all the way. If the world should stop revolving, spinning slowly down to die, I'd spend the end with you. And when the world was through,

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So if our time is running out, day after day, we'll make the mundane a masterpiece. Oh my, my, oh my, my love, I take one look at you, you

sun. The white man and Indian were fighting when you were born. And a brave called Yellow Sun scalped my little boy. So I stole you to get even for what he'd done. 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And son, Nova Lee is your sister. And that's why I've always said,

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1: Every great story begins with a spark. This one begins with a beat. Across the world, a force awakens, uniting souls with rhythm and power. In this moment, the ordinary fades and the extraordinary takes over. This is your moment. Get ready for Brown Alley.

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All I know, time is a valuable thing. Watch it fly by as the pendulum swings. Watch the countdown to the end of the day. The clock takes life away, it's so unreal. Didn't look out below, watch the time go right out the window. Try to hold on, didn't even know I wasted it all just to watch you go. I kept everything inside, and even though I tried, it all fell apart. 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

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That our kids should be playing against each other just before we meet in the cup. Somehow, I don't think this game's getting quite as messy, do you? You fancy yourselves in bandit country, then? Well, let's have it right. If history's anything to go by, last time we had a little meet with you lot, we ran you all over London. 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

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As you've been working toward that dream,

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When we a party, the gal, I'm a bit back that. Bartender, you know the procedure. Bend by the street, mama Sita. Straight up to the body, got a drink up. When we a party, the gal, I'm a bit back that. Bartender, you know the procedure. Bend by the street, mama Sita. Straight up to the body, got a drink up. When we a party, the gal, I'm a bit back that. Bartender, you know the procedure. Bend by the street, mama Sita. Straight up to the body, got a drink up. When we a party, the gal, I'm a bit back that. Bartender, you know the procedure. Bend by the street, mama Sita. Straight up to the

machine from a teacher. 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When we a party, the gal have to back that. But then the youth knows the procedure. Bend for the sweet mama seater. Straight shot to the boss, you got a drink up. When we a party, the gal have to back that. But then the youth knows the procedure. Bend for the sweet mama seater. Straight shot to the boss, you got a drink up. When we a party, the gal have to back that. But then the youth knows the procedure. Bend for the sweet mama seater. 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When we a party, the gal have to back that.